It's not time to make a change. 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You're still young, that's your fault. There's so much you have to know.

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I pull up on niggas for racks and they

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You focus on destruction, we focus on science like the Mayans. 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

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TKO, comatose, adios. 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

He's my white feather hawk-tailed deer hunter. 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Likes to push me on the screen, John Deere mower. I know you wish you had a man like him, it's such a bummer. 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

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Yeah, I'm a ghost, doesn't mean I feel nothing. 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I know it's strange to see me

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1: But who?
0: The girl next door, you know? 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